0: 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They have seen their land steadily devoured by settlements, plagued by violence, their economy stifled, their people displaced, and their homes demolished. Their hopes for a political solution to their plight have been vanishing.
1: فإننا نعلن بدء عملية وفان الأقصى.
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4: What happens in Gaza today is massive killing of civilians, a systematic destruction of Gaza City.
5: Şu anda Filistin'de olan bütün bu Netanyahu denilen gaddarın o kıyamına asla seyirci kalamayız.

0: Last June, the UN Commission of Inquiry concluded that Israel is committing a genocide in Gaza. And so while we are incredibly grateful to be standing here tonight, we cannot separate this moment from the reality that inspired our film in the first place. When we started making this film, there was a profound sense of helplessness, and watching Palestinian people, especially children, being starved and killed by Israel.
1: رسم فنانون فلسطينيون صورة للمغني الأمريكي ماكليمور على جدار مبنى سوته الهجمات الإسرائيلية بالأرض في مدينة غزة تقديرا لمواقفه وتضامنه المستمر مع القضية الفلسطينية.

0: Palestinian people have been subjected to 56 years of suffocating occupation. They have seen their land steadily devoured by settlements, plagued by violence, their economy stifled, their people displaced, and their homes demolished. Their hopes for a political solution to their plight have been vanishing.
1: فإننا نعلن بدء عملية طوفان الأقصى.
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4: What happens in Gaza today is massive killing of civilians, systematic destruction of Gaza City.
5: Şu anda Filistin'de olan bütün bu Netanyahu denilen gaddarın o kıyamına asla seyirci kalamayız.

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1: نايم الحوص.
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